0: seen here. I see a lot of them are in shock. Some people talking about the fact that they heard this loud bang.
1: One person has died after a fire broke out at a home south of Sydney overnight. Fire crews were called to the Kiama home around 9:30 p.m. A woman has been hit by a stray bullet during a police incident in Queensland. It's understood the innocent bystander was struck after officers were forced to open fire on another man who was armed with knives in Cairns. Three people have died as wildfires continue to rage in France and Spain. More than 250,000 people have been forced to evacuate. Back home, drones are being used to track down bike hoons in Victoria. Adelaide has been blanketed with thick fog this morning, and there are calls for tighter rules for politicians when it comes to spending taxpayer money on online content, as federal politicians reportedly fork out millions to produce social media videos for TikTok and Instagram. Our Aussies are leading the medal standings in Glasgow after day two of the Commonwealth Games. The Aussies taking out gold in the team gymnastics, and we've won the mixed 4x100m freestyle relay.
2: I'll definitely take it. The team put together a great race tonight, and we're so excited to be getting on that podium and singing the anthem again.
1: Shayna Jack there speaking to Seven. The Tigers were thrashed by the Raiders 56-10 in the NRL. The Cowboys ended the Broncos' finals hopes this year with an 18-10 win in Townsville, and the Bulldogs defeated the Warriors.
3: You're locked in to Cater. Never miss a beat.

0: Khalid is coming back to Australia for the It's Always Summer Somewhere tour. 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For ticket details, head to frontiertouring.com.
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1: 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Did it anyway, I probably should have never did it. 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
4: Good morning, Alana McIntyre here with the latest. A manhunt is underway in Berlin after a car drove into crowds at a Pride event. One person has died and at least 15 more are injured. Some are understood to be critical. Independent journalist based in Berlin, James Jackson, says they still don't know the reason behind it.
5: We don't know if there's any political motivation, personal. It could really be anything, as we've seen from a wide range of attacks in Germany in recent years.
4: Closer to home, a body is yet to be identified after a house went up in flames south of Sydney. Crews were called to Kiama last night around 9:30 p.m. Police in Queensland have accidentally shot an innocent bystander. It's understood a man was armed with knives at a property in Cairns late yesterday, and officers were forced to open fire, hitting him in his buttocks. A stray bullet then struck a woman standing outside a home nearby. Thick fog has blanketed parts of Adelaide this morning, where drivers are being urged to take care. There are reports out today in the Sunday Telegraph that Labor's new CGT laws could mean that grieving families may be hit with a huge bill after the death of a loved one, even without a sale taking place. More than a quarter of a million people have been fleeing wildfires in France and Spain, and siren alerts will be sent out to mobile phones tomorrow afternoon, testing the country's emergency warning system. An inspiring day two for the Aussies at the Commonwealth Games, especially in the pool, with underdog Sam Williamson claiming gold after recovering from a horrific injury that left him needing to learn how to walk again. In the NRL, the Raiders have smashed the Tigers 56-10. Coach Benji Marshall says all the noise around Adam Dewey has been affecting the group.
6: That situation was a tough one to deal with this week. Unexpected, to be honest. You know, as a coach, I guess from my point of view is that I always try and make decisions on what I think is best for the team to try and win.
4: And the Bulldogs are continuing to turn things around. They upset the Warriors 18-6.
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2: I heard what you said through the grapevine. Funny thing about your problems, they ain't mine. Staying up through the late night. 20 seconds to game time. Getting religious with it. Time crossing these state lines. Working hard through the late nights. 20 seconds.

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Way out of dip out of six, run out of six, just like it did. Why was TPS at my crib until your boy slid? 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
9: Hi there, Alana McIntyre here with the latest. Police in Berlin are not yet clear of the motives of a driver who allegedly ploughed into a group of people celebrating Pride in the German capital. At least one person has died, 16 more are injured, some are fighting for life. A vehicle has been found abandoned in a park, with authorities unsure if they're looking for one or multiple suspects. The Prime Minister says Donald Trump's latest tariffs on Australia are unjustified. Speaking as Labor's national conference wraps up, Anthony Albanese has told the ABC's insiders the US has enjoyed a trade surplus with Australia for a long time.
10: Tariffs are a penalty on consumers in the country that imposes them. This will lead to higher costs in the United States and undermine the trading relationship that we have with our US friends.
9: Police in Queensland have accidentally shot an innocent bystander. It's understood a man was armed with knives at a property in Cairns, and officers were forced to open fire, hitting him in the elbow and buttocks. A stray bullet then struck a woman standing outside her home nearby. She is in a stable condition. A body has been found after a house went up in flames south of Sydney, and Katy Perry is deeply appalled and angry to see firework used as a backing track for a video of military strikes by the White House on TikTok. A huge day for the Aussies at the Commonwealth Games, with one swimmer claiming gold after recovering from a nasty injury. Sally Pearson has more.
11: On what was an emotional end to day two of the Commonwealth Games, Sam Williamson was a surprise winner in the men's 100-metre breaststroke, claiming gold in a thrilling finish. Australia also stormed to victory in the mixed 4x100-metre freestyle relay, with Shayna Jack adding another gold medal to her collection in what will be her

0: final Commonwealth Games.
1: The Broncos have been defeated by the Cowboys 18-10 in Townsville. Round 21 continues this afternoon at Kogra. The Dragons meet the Titans. And Tim Zhu takes on Errol Spence Jr. this afternoon in Sydney.
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2: Yo. 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

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Why was TPS at my crib until you boy slid? 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

0: This is Kata.
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3: 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Yeah, it's it.

0: 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Let's
1: go. The beautiful Agnieszka.
2: Hello.
1: What are you most looking forward to when you get to the UK from a musician's perspective?
2: I think putting myself in rooms, and that could be in the form of literally going to gigs, going to festivals.
1: Yeah.
2: But also, yeah, in writing rooms. I think there's so much talent, and I think for the R&B soul genre, it is humming right
1: Absolutely.
2: Now.
1: Absolutely. Hey, Sarah and the Dirty

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5: For the city though. 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

We gotta dip out of six, run out of six, just like it did. Why was TPS at my crib until you boy slid? It is what it is. Check signing is my kink, pushing out ink, I feel like a squid. I would probably need a YouTube search just for me to do

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grapevine. 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

0: in Perth, Brisbane, Melbourne and Sydney this November. 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
2: Let's go.
3: It is a massive welcome back into the studio. Young Marta, what's goody?
4: Hello. How are we?
3: I'm good. And you've brought Reiko in with you as well.
4: I brought my producer here, my lifesaver, the man who applies auto-tune to my voice and saves every song that I sing or rap on. So let's go.
3: It's a pretty special relationship when you find a producer that you gel with in the studio.
4: Oh, yeah.
3: You speak the same language. Things happen quickly.
5: Absolutely.
4: Yep. And he's got a lot of raw vocal files of me, so he could ruin my life.
3: Oh,
5: so there's a lot of
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0: down. 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
2: I heard what you said through the grapevine. Funny thing about your problems, they ain't mine. 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How I'm crossing these state lines. 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

0: This is Kata.
1: Yo. 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

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Why was TPS at my crib until you boy slid? It is what it is. Check signing is my kink, pushing out ink, I feel like a squid. I would probably need a YouTube search just for me to do a lot.

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0: 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My life is a roller coaster inside of a maze. I hope it's a phase, spending way more than I save. I don't know if I'm matching my age anymore, man,

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Yeah. 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

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That's when I knew that your heart was scarring. 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
1: Yeah. For the city though. Yeah. I gotta light the tower up for this. Yeah. Okay.

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Why was TPS at my crib until you boy slid? It is what it is. Check signing is my kink, pushing out ink, I feel like a squid. I would probably need a YouTube search just for me to do

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4: I just want to kick this off by saying, f*** y'all. 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
4: On the M7 motorway at Rudy Hill, a car has broken down southbound before Eastern Road in the breakdown lane. Yennora, reports of a crash on Crown Street just off Fairfield Street. Bexley, a breakdown reported on Stony Creek Road eastbound before Forest Road. The M1 Pacific motorway is seeing fog around Mount White and Cowgar, and some fog in Sydney's outer suburbs in Camden, Windsor and Richmond. Lights flashing on the back of buses. Whenever you see that, make sure you slow down to 40 kilometres per hour as kids are getting on or off the bus. Keep our kids safe. They're counting on you. I'm Caitlin. That's the latest traffic on Kata.
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7: Some clouds around today, clearing as we head towards the afternoon. Tops of 18 in Penrith. Morning, I'm Jai Moss with the latest. Calls for information from the public after the disappearance of a 13-year-old boy from Sydney's west. Patrick Byers was last seen at a shopping centre in Wetherill Park at 1:30 on Saturday afternoon. His family hold concerns for his welfare as he lives with autism. He's known to frequent the CBD and regularly uses the train network. Meantime, the driver of a car which hit a 6-year-old pedestrian in Carlingford has been charged with dangerous driving. Police say a 6-year-old girl was hit by a ute on Pennant Hills Road on Friday afternoon, taken to hospital in a serious condition. An 80-year-old man allegedly behind the wheel at the time of the crash was arrested at the scene. He'll face court next month. And millions of phones across Australia will buzz as one at 2 o'clock Eastern Standard Time as the nation's new Oz Alert systems put through its biggest test. We'll not only receive a text message, but our phones will sound a siren for 10 seconds. In sports, starting with NRL, and Manly's finals hopes have hit a snag after their 48-12 thrashing at the hands of the Sharks. Meanwhile, the Titans have leapfrogged the Broncos on the ladder after their 38-18 win over the Dragons. And defending F1 champion Lando Norris has claimed his first victory of the season,

0: taking out the Hungarian Grand Prix ahead of Max Verstappen and Kimi Antonelli. Aussie Oscar Piastri was forced to retire with gearbox failure.
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2: You're locked in to Kater. Never miss a beat.
3: Yeah. For the city though. Yeah. 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Yeah. 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

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Why was TPS at my crib until you boy slid? It is what it is. 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

0: dip out of six, run out of six, just like it did. 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

0: This is Kate at Breakfast, and you can drive home with Kay Sarah this afternoon from 3. And she caught up with the Sydney Bears the other day because we're giving away tickets to their home games.
1: As somebody who's just been doing their job here in Australia, loving the sport, and all of a sudden you've sort of been propelled into the spotlight. How did you guys handle that? How have you been navigating it?
2: It's been very exciting for the aspect of just playing the game that you love, the game of hockey. Beautiful game.
1: Yeah.
2: And it's very fun with all the new fans that are into it. The enjoyment, and it's an avenue for them to get involved, which is very exciting. All these games are jam-packed, they're full, and it's amazing to see the fans participate in the game that we love so much.
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2: Hi guys, Jamie Durie here. 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
2: I heard what you said through the grapevine. 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

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Working hard

0: You're on K to breakfast, and you can drive home with Kay Sarah this afternoon from 3. And she spoke with the Sydney Bears about ice hockey because we've got a partnership with them now.
1: When did you first notice that the fans and the people coming to the games, when did you notice that first exploding?
2: Honestly, right away. I probably got here in the end of April, and I've never been to Australia before, and I really wasn't expecting the rink to be as packed as it was. And when I showed up first game and couldn't hear myself think, and there was about 2,000 fans, it was like, all right, wow. Australia likes hockey as
1: we
2: well.
1: We like it. And yeah. are you happy being in Australia playing ice hockey?
2: Yeah, I love it.
1: I mean, it's a bit of a contrast. You come out of the Boy Aquarium straight into the heat.
2: Yeah, exactly. No, I like it.
0: If you want to win some tickets, go to kater.com.au, and you're going to hear Sienna Spyro in 8 minutes from Kater Breakfast.

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4: In Lansvale, a crash reported on the Horsley Drive near the Hume Highway. Mascot is busy approaching the domestic airport terminal on Joyce Drive, Qantas Drive and Oredon Street. The M4 motorway, a sidelined breakdown reported eastbound before Coleman Street, plus a reported crash on the M4 motorway eastbound in Auburn approaching Stubbs Street. Travelling on the M1 from the Hawkesbury River Bridge to Warunga southbound, all clear with a 14-minute travel time. 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I'm Caitlin, that's the latest traffic on Kata.
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0: This is Kate at Breakfast, and you can drive home with KCRR this afternoon from 3. And she caught up with 3 Sydney Bears about the ice hockey. Was asking where they're from.
1: I'm from Boston.
2: From Boston?
1: Oh, yeah.
2: Brian, you territory.
1: Yeah.
2: Or is it the Bruins?
1: Wait, what? Sorry?
2: Isn't it, if I'm right, who is the major ice hockey team in Boston?
1: The Bruins.
2: The Bruins, yeah. I thought so.
3: I think you were talking about the team on the show.
2: Yeah, the team on the show is a Briar, is Briar, but of course...
3: Oh,
2: yeah,
3: that's Brian.
1: I didn't know
2: yeah,
1: that.
2: Yeah, come on. Get with the off-campus program.
1: I gotta get into
2: did you,
1: it.
2: Did
1: sure.
2: you all watch it?
3: I have helped watch it. Nick got me
2: helped
3: into the show.
2: Watched it?
3: Well, Nick, oh, that was tough. Yeah, Nick. That's brutal. Nick got me into the show, yeah.
1: I haven't watched it.
2: You didn't watch it?
1: No.
2: Brian.
1: I know.
2: What's going on?
1: I don't know. I'm really not really into TV shows, nor bookworm.
0: Yeah, fair play. I did binge off campus, though. You're going to hear Martin Garrix before 7 o'clock at Cater Breakfast.

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2: That is not called a performance.
3: It comes with an experience. 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
2: Yeah.
3: If you want to put your boys on, put them on the lineup.
2: Yes.
3: You know, have them involved in DJing.
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3: On the M4 motorway, a sideline breakdown reported eastbound before Coleman Street. Mascot remains busy approaching the domestic airport terminal on Joyce Drive, Qantas Drive and O'Riordan Street. Seeing some fog sitting in Sydney's outer suburbs in Camden, Windsor and Richmond. Drive to conditions. The M2 motorway, no delays eastbound with the travel time from Windsor Road to the Lane Cove Tunnel sitting at 11 minutes. St Clair to Erskine Park, Manray Road seeing ongoing roadwork with reduced lanes and speeds at all times between the M4 motorway and Erskine Park Road. 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I'm Caitlin, that's the latest traffic on CADAR.
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5: Patchy clouds around today, tops of 14 in Katoomba. Morning, Jai Mossy with the latest. A new national park has opened in Sydney's west, more than three times the size of Centennial Parklands. Gulga National Park's just south of Wallachia, offering more than 1,000 hectares of land for nature lovers. The park will also protect around 28 threatened species in the area. Meantime, Western Sydney Airport's cargo precinct is officially open for business. Freight planes will take flight from the new airport today, operating right around the clock. The airport has the capacity to service up to 1.8 million tonnes of air cargo every year. In court today for a woman accused of going on a shoplifting spree across Sydney's north. Police stopped the 46-year-old near a supermarket at St Leonard's yesterday, allegedly in possession of 68 packets of toothpaste, 16 bottles of drink and 13 pain relief products. Authorities will allege she's involved in the thefts at six other supermarkets between March and July this year. Checking sport, Manly has been thrashed by the Sharks 48-12 on Old Boys Day at Brookvale Oval. The Sea Eagles have now lost four in a row, with coach Kieran Foran conceding it's rattled their confidence.
6: That's affecting, you know, our flow with the footy, and then, you know, on the other side, it's affecting our decision-making defensively. So, yeah, we got to go away now. We've got the bye. We'll give the boys a few days off to really freshen up and get away and just reset.
5: And the Lions continue their charge towards the AFL finals with their seventh straight win, beating Port by 59 points. The Saints beat North Melbourne by 31.
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0: 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Now, I know that's quick, but would you like me to play that to you again?
3: I know the song straight away.
0: Oh, you do? Okay, lay it on me. What is it?
3: It's called Dracula by Tame Impala with Jenny. All I do is win,
0: no matter what. Andre, you nailed that. $100 Harvey Norman voucher. It is all yours.
3: Sweet, thank you.
0: Feeling the cold? 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
1: What's poppin'? Brand new.
0: Hello, I'm Jake Powell. This is where I like to get you up to date with everything that's going on around the world. Now, Ariana Grande, she is on her Eternal Sunshine tour, and she invited some people on set to kind of see what it was like.
2: Hi, and welcome to my home. Just kidding. This isn't my home, but it's my home away from home, our set of the Eternal Sunshine tour.
0: Cute, and obviously there was some product placement.
2: Oh, wow. Would you look at this? What could this be? A beautiful R.E.M. beauty, plump and lip gloss in the shade Femba? Don't mind if I do.
0: Okay, yeah, we get it. But she did talk about how the set evolves across the show.
2: We are here at the venue in Brooklyn, getting ready for another show. The stage starts naked and then progressively grows flowers and foliage as things go on in each act.
0: And if you've seen what the videos look like online, it's so cute. I've actually put one up on Cater at cater.au on TikTok and Instagram, so you can go check it out. But Ariana Grande, the Eternal Sunshine tour, hopefully it comes to Australia soon, and that's what's popping on Cater Breakfast. Feeling

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9: In ride breakdown on Devlin Street, northbound at Victoria Road on ramp, congestion is back over the ride bridge. In Wilton, a two-car crash on Picton Road at Almond Street. The M4 motorway, a sidelined breakdown reported eastbound before Coleman Street. Rozelle traffic is heavy inbound on City Westlink and the M4 tunnel exit at the Anzac Bridge. The M1 Hawkesbury River Bridge to Warunga southbound taking about 14 minutes this morning. 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I'm Caitlin. That's the latest traffic on Kata.
10: Kata. What up? It's the weekend.
11: 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It's Sabrina Carpenter.
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5: In Killarney Heights, a truck has broken down eastbound on Warringah Road just past Roseville Bridge. Piermont, a crash reported on Piermont Street at the corner of Piermont Bridge Road. In Wilton, a truck has stopped in the breakdown lane of the Hume Motorway northbound off-ramp to Picton Road. That's causing some delays there. A breakdown southbound past Hawkesbury River Bridge in the left-hand lane. The M4 motorway is slowing eastbound from the M7 to Prospect Highway and again before Silverwater Road. Want a degree that actually gets you working? A UNSW College Applied Degree gets you job ready. Applications closing soon. Search UNSW College today. I'm Caitlin. That's the latest traffic on KDAR.
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8: Patchy clouds are partly cloudy around most of the west today. Tops of 18 in St Mary's. Morning, I'm Jai Moss with the latest. The federal government is confident today's test of the national alert system will be a success despite concerns from some emergency services. An alert will be sent to all compatible mobiles at 2 p.m. Eastern Time. Emergency Management Minister Christy McBain has told Nine it's the most efficient way to reach as many people as possible.
9: It's not reliant on any one telco provider and it's not subject to network congestion, which is incredibly important.
8: More recreational spaces for residents in southwest Sydney, part of a state government initiative to support growing communities in the area. A new major park has been launched in Leppington. The 8 hectares aiming to support major growth in the region over the last 2 decades. The park includes bike tracks, a designated youth hub and picnic areas. And the federal government has all but ruled out extending the fuel excise discount again. The current 16 cents a litre discount ends on Sunday, which coincides with the usual 6-monthly increase of just over a cent a litre. In sport, Manly's lost its 4th game in a row in the NRL, going down to Cronulla by 48-12 at Brookvale Oval last night. It sees them slump to 10th on the ladder, with the Sharks inside the top 4. In yesterday's earlier match, the Titans thumped the Dragons by 20 points, the loss spoiling Clint Gutherson's 250th game. And the AFL is set to lock in the state of origin for the next 3 years, but there'll be no games in Melbourne. WA is set to take on SA next year in Perth, while Victoria will take on SA in Adelaide the year after, before the series returns to Perth in 2028.
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0: You've got to register at cater.com.au to play Cater's Reverse It. We've got some reverse songs. You just need to guess them. And if you do, I'll give you a $100 Harvey Norman voucher. And Andre in Cranbrook had a guess on Friday. Now, I know that's quick, but would you like me to play that to you again?
2: I know the song straight away.
0: Oh, you do? Okay, lay it on me. What is it?
2: It's called Dracula by Tame Impala with Jenny.
0: Andre, you nailed that. $100 Harvey Norman voucher. It is all yours.
2: Please, thank you.
0: Invest in the best at Harvey Norman. 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And we have a brand new song now. So you got to register at cater.com.au and you can win again tomorrow at 8. But Kay Sarah, she's got clues for you today at 4 o'clock. It's Cater's Reverse It and Cater Breakfast. Children.

Yeah. Wake out of dip out of six, run out of six, just like it did. Why was TPS at my crib until you boy slid? It is what it is. Check signing is my kink, pushing out ink, I feel like a squid. I will probably need a YouTube search.

0: dip out of six, run out of six, just like it did. Why was TPS at my crib until your boy slid? It is what it is. Check signing is my kink, pushing out ink. I feel like I squid.
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1: Mark of the Movie Guy, he works in movies. He's back to talk about movies. And how are you, my friend?
2: Jake, I'm great. How about you? What's been going on? You been watching movies?
1: I've been watching plenty of movies, my friend. So today we're going to be talking about The Odyssey, which I, spoiler alert, I loved it. And I'm keen to know what you think of it. But before we get into that, I know you also are playing a lot of your Switch 2 at the moment. You and I, we're gamer nerds, so I want to know what are your Switch games at the moment that you're playing?
2: Very controversially, Jake, I've been playing this game. You might not have heard of it. It's called Mario Kart. it's a classic, and every time I try and pick up the Switch to play something else, I end up just going, you know what? I might just whip around Mario Kart World for a little bit, and then it's like 45 minutes later, and I've just been Mario Karting. So that's kind of still my main line. I think they kind of nailed it out of the gate with that one. What do you reckon?
1: Yeah, Mario Kart World is fantastic. I would have loved that game as a kid because I always tried to like get off the map on the 64, but in Mario Kart World, you can actually do that. So
2: encouraged.
1: Yes. Yeah. So that's fun. I love Donkey Kong Bonanza. And at the moment, I've been loving Pacopia, which is like Animal Crossing meets Pokemon meets Minecraft. So yeah. Anyway, gamer nerd chat. We love our games on the Switch too here at Kato. But we are here to talk about The Odyssey. Back to movies. And here's the trailer.
3: Tell me what you remember.
4: A wife. A son.
3: And then what?
4: We won the war.

0: Help me go home.
1: Who's looking after your wife and son?
0: Do you see?
1: My dad is coming home.
2: Bringing vengeance.
0: Bringing it all.
3: Bringing it all with massive biceps. Matt Damon, it's an all-star cast in The Odyssey. And we're going to get Michael and the Movie Guy's review of that just after 8:45 on K to Breakfast.
4: I heard what you said through the grapevine. Funny thing about your problems, they ain't mine. 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Time crossing these state lines. Working hard through the late nights. 20 seconds to game time.

grapevine. Funny thing about your problems, they ain't mine. 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Working hard

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6: In North Sydney, a broken down car on the Warringa Freeway northbound in the left-hand lane just past Mount Street overpass. Kalani Heights, a truck breakdown eastbound on Warringa Road just past Roseville Bridge. Currens Hill, a broken down car on the Rellin Road eastbound just past Mount Annan Drive. In Hammondville, a two-car crash on Heathcote Road southbound approaching Newara Road. Two of five lanes are closed, including the right turn lanes. Your travel time from Eastern Creek to Homebush Bay Drive is looking at about 23 minutes this morning. 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I'm Caitlin, that's the latest traffic on Cater.
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1: It's Michael, the movie guy.
0: Mark the Movie Guy, we're talking The Odyssey, starring Matt Damon, Zendaya, Tom Holland, Travis Scott, Anne Hathaway, Rob Pattinson, way more. What did you think of it?
2: Jake, I went into The Odyssey embarrassingly knowing little about The Odyssey that it's based on. I knew it was an old Greek poem, and I knew it was like related to Troy. And I'm pleased to report that's all good. I now know things about The Odyssey, and going in blind is totally an option that I would happily recommend to everyone. It's a huge scale war epic, Jake. There's battles with fantastical monsters and battles with men. There's all sorts of classic drama. There's also the fantasy figures that we've now seen in many, many other films, but The Odyssey was kind of the source of them. So seeing Nolan's take on that stuff is actually really interesting.
0: So Tom Holland plays the son of Matt Damon, Odysseus. So Matt Damon, Odysseus, was the one who came up with the idea of the Trojan horse. And I remember studying the Iliad and the Odyssey at school, so I know the text quite well.
2: Yeah.
0: But the thing that I thought was really cool, there's so many things that come from the Odyssey. So Tom Holland being the son, the character that taught him everything he knew, his name was Mentor. And that's actually where we get the word mentor from. So
2: isn't that crazy?
0: There's so much source material. So you going into it, I guess, blind to it, how did you feel about the world building?
2: I had a lot of those exact moments when, you know, a mentor is a great example. He introduced that character, and I thought, oh, well, there you go. One interesting thing, though, Jake, there's been a lot of fuss being made about the fact that Christopher Nolan likes to do everything as practically as he can. And he still uses a lot of visual effects, but it's much less than maybe another film with a similar budget might use.
0: Okay, interesting. Well, we're going to get Michael the Movie Guy's rating out of 5 for The Odyssey, whether you need to go see it or not, just before 9 o'clock on Cater Breakfast.

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2: Absolutely.
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0: Leon Thomas after the 9 o'clock news from Cater Breakfast.
1: It's Michael, the movie guy.
0: Michael, the movie guy, we were just talking about The Odyssey and how it doesn't use a lot of CGI in it, and your thoughts on that?
2: But what really surprised me in this film was I think it actually really hampered what we were seeing in maybe a negative way. And the only reason I say that is because we spend a lot of time hearing about how big these events were and how big these battles were and the scale of it, and the monsters are enormous and all this sort of thing. And then when it comes to actually seeing it on screen, it all just feels a little bit small because he's maybe a little bit limited by his insistence on keeping everything practical. There's maybe not enough people in the shot, or the scale is not large enough every now and then. And I was quite surprised by that. How did you feel?
0: That is such an interesting take because I haven't heard that yet. I love that Christopher Nolan has everything on the screen. It still felt epic to me, but you're the movie expert. You're the person whose opinion actually matters, right? So,
2: No, all opinions matter, Jake.
0: But are you saying you think it could have used some more CGI?
2: I maybe am saying that. That being said, my disclaimer is I went to Darling Harbour at the IMAX and I saw it in the front row. So I was very close to the screen. And so maybe that's why I felt like it wasn't, you know, because I was so zoomed in the whole time. Maybe I just need to watch it from a more normal row and I'll have a better perspective.
0: Fair play. Okay, so

0: How many Matt Damon biceps out of five do you give The Odyssey?
1: Oh, biggest arms in the world. I'm going to give it 4 out of 5 Matt Damon biceps, Jake.
0: That's a lot of biceps. And you know what? He actually did talk about how his stunt double, who was a woman, I believe, had the best arms he'd ever seen. So shout out to her. Well done. So, Michael the Movie Guy, are there any other movies coming out that you're excited about? Obviously, Spider-Man Brand New Day is next week.
1: I am looking forward to Spider-Man. I don't love all the Marvel films these days, but I do have a big soft spot for Tom Holland. I think he's very fun and delightful in person, as far as I can tell, and great to watch on screen.
0: So, Michael the Movie Guy, how do we get in touch with you? What's your Instagram? What's your Letterboxd?
1: You can find me on Letterboxd at Parente Swag King. Letterboxd is like Instagram, but only for movies. It's so fun. And Instagram, I'm on there as Parente is on Insta. I love talking about movies, so maybe I'll see you there.
0: Awesome. Thank you, Mark the Movie Guy.
1: Thank you, Jake.
0: This is Kate at Breakfast.

0: huge. At Cadre, we love our ice hockey, and we're pumped to be supporting the Sydney Bears.
1: Hey guys, Ryan Anzi from the Sydney Bears here. Don't miss the ice hockey action when the men's team take the ice in Macquarie Ice Rink this season. Hope to see you all there.
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5: Hammondville, a truck and car crash on Heathcote Road southbound approaching Nuwara Road. Two or five lanes are closed, including the right turn lane. Helston Park, a broken down bus on Kentry Road westbound in the right-hand lane at Queen Street. Bankstown, traffic lights flashing on the Hume Highway at Meredith Street. Killarney Heights, a truck breakdown eastbound on Warringah Road just past Roseville Bridge. Traffic also heavy westbound over the bridge into Chatswood. Currents Hill, a broken down car on the Rayland Road eastbound just past Mount Annan Drive. Lights flashing on the back of buses. Whenever you see that, make sure you slow down to 40 kilometres per hour as kids are getting on or off the bus. Keep our kids safe. They're counting on you. I'm Caitlin. That's the latest traffic on Cadre.
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8: Some clouds around today, clearing as we head towards the afternoon. Tops of 18 in Penrith. Morning, I'm Jai Moss with the latest. Western Sydney Airport's cargo precinct is officially open for business. Freight flights will begin today from the new airport, operating right around the clock. The airport has the capacity to service up to 1.8 million tonnes of cargo every year. In other news, the Coalition concedes the country probably can't afford to extend the fuel excise discount any further. It's due to end this weekend.

0: London comes as petrol prices climb thanks to the Middle East conflict, but Shadow Energy Minister Dan Tehan's told News 24 it's hard to justify keeping it in place right now.
1: I don't think the country can afford it at this stage, Pete. We're about to hit to $1 trillion worth of debt.
0: And a new national park has opened in Sydney's west, more than three times the size of Centennial Parklands. Golga National Park's just south of Wallachia, offering more than 1,000 hectares of land for nature lovers. The park will also protect around 28 threatened species in the area. Checking sport, Manly has been thrashed by the Sharks 48-12 on Old Boys Day at Brookvale Oval. The Sea Eagles have now lost four in a row, with coach Kieran Foran conceding it's rattled their confidence. And the Saints are defending their decision to play Max King in yesterday's 35-point win over North Melbourne. The star forward injured his hamstring in his first game back in 757 days. Coach Ross Lyon standing by the call to select him.
2: Hindsight's 20-20, isn't it? Can't be timid souls sitting in the sidelines. We're in the arena making decisions.
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1: What's poppin'? Brand new.
0: Hello, I'm Jake Powell. This is where I like to get you up to date with everything that's going on around the world. Now, Ariana Grande, she is on her Eternal Sunshine tour, and she invited some people on set to kind of see what it was like.
2: Hi, and welcome to my home. Just kidding. This isn't my home, but it's my home away from home, our set of the Eternal Sunshine tour.
0: Cute, and obviously there was some product placement.
2: Oh, wow, would you look at this? What could this be? A beautiful R.E.M. beauty plumping lip gloss in the shade Femba? Don't mind if I do.
0: Okay, yeah, we get it. But she did talk about how the set evolves across the show.
2: We are here at the venue in Brooklyn, getting ready for another show. The stage starts naked and then progressively grows flowers and foliage as things go on in each act.
0: And if you've seen what the videos look like online, it's so cute. I've actually put one up on Kater at Kater.au on TikTok and Instagram, so you can go check it out. But Ariana Grande, the Eternal Sunshine Tour, hopefully it comes to Australia soon, and that's what's popping on Kater Breakfast.
3: JY, turn me up. Miami. That's all my scammers and my kid money.

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1: 6 foot 2, eyes blue, I'm into it. 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Yeah. 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
0: Dua Lipa has a book club and just loves to read.
3: There's never any like rhyme or reason to the books that I choose. I read lots and then it's just something that I connect to, and that's just how I feel in the moment. I read something and I'm like, yeah, this is something that I want to dive in deeper and I want to learn more about it.
0: Yeah, fair play. And I've gotten back into the Iliad and the Odyssey thanks to the movie. So we love books here, and you're going to hear Dua Lipa just after 9:35 on Kater Breakfast.

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You're on Kato Breakfast, and after 10 o'clock, it's the Kato Wave, 60 minutes of non-stop music, which means you're going to hear Chris Brown and his best mate, Drake. 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But I will catch you tomorrow from 6 for Kato Breakfast. I hope you have a great rest of your day. 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
4: Some clouds around today, tops of 14 in Katoomba. Morning, Jai Moss here with the latest. Millions of phones across Australia will buzz as 1 at 2 o'clock Eastern Standard Time as the nation's AusAlert systems put through its biggest test. Emergency Management Minister Christy McBain says our phones will vibrate and sound an alarm even if we have them on silent.
5: Because obviously if we were in a real emergency and it is a rapidly changing event, we need to provide that siren so people can make some decisions about what they may need to do in those circumstances. So it will override do not disturb and silent settings.
4: Also making news, calls for information from the public after the disappearance of a 13-year-old boy from Sydney's West. Patrick Byers was last seen at a shopping centre in Wetherill Park at 1:30 on Saturday afternoon. His family held concerns for his welfare as he lives with autism. He's known to frequent the CBD and regularly uses the train network. The federal government has all but ruled out extending the fuel excise discount. The current 16 cents a litre discount ends on Sunday, which coincides with the usual 6-monthly increase of just over a cent a litre. And more recreational spaces for residents in southwest Sydney, part of a state government initiative to support growing communities in the area. The new major park's been launched in Leppington, the 8 hectares aiming to support major growth in the region over the last 2 decades. The park includes bike tracks, a designated youth hub and picnic areas, with sporting events being held next month to celebrate its opening. In sport, Nico Hines has starred in the Sharks' 48-12 victory over Manly at Brookvale Oval. The halfback notching a try, laid on 2 more and extended his conversion streak to 26. And the AFL is set to lock in the state of origin for the next 3 years, but there'll be no games in Melbourne. WA is set to take on SA next year in Perth, while Victoria will take on SA in Adelaide the year after, before the series returns to Perth in 2028.
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7: 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Never miss a beat. Yo.
8: For the city, though. Yeah. Gotta light the tower up for this. Yeah. Okay.

Wait out and dip out of six, run out of six, just like it did. Why was TPS at my crib until you boy slid? It is what it is. Check signing is my kink, pushing out ink, I feel like a squid. I will probably need a U2.